Yeah, I don't know if that iPhone Duo, that new phone, will it fit in your pocket? I'm not even sure. The line is so long at Apple, I can't even mess with it. Plus, I don't have $2,000.

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Morgan Wallen on 106.7 The Bull. It's been about 2 weeks since the CMA Award nominations were announced, and I'm still in shock that he is not up for Entertainer of the Year or Male Vocalist of the Year. What?

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Are you the ultimate Ella fella or Langley lady? 106.7 The Bull wants to send you to the sold-out Ella Langley show at Red Rocks on October 7th. 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

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Every time I hear that song, I think of her performance at the ACMs with like eggplants and peaches flying around. It's crazy. 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

Stella Lefty Boston on 106.7 The Bull. She absolutely crushed her performance this weekend at our iHeartRadio Music Festival presented by Capital One in Vegas at T-Mobile Arena. 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

The latest from Morgan Wallen, been by now on Colorado's New Country 106.7 The Bull. I am still in shock from the CMA award nominations. He is not nominated this year for Entertainer of the Year or Male Vocalist of the Year. Explain that one to me, because I'm telling Morgan Wallen, not up for those categories, for real?

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was a place to go. Load a truck up, hit the dirt road. Jump the barbed wire, spread the word. 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King in the can and the Marlboro man. Jack and Jim were a few good men. Where you learn how to kiss and cuss and fight too.

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If you are the ultimate Ella Fella or Langley Lady, you are going to want to be listening tomorrow for your first chances to win tickets to her sold-out show at Red Rocks on October 7th. 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

Ella Langley, be her on 106.7 The Bull, Colorado's new country. 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

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Now, you want to talk about a lady that stole the show last night at our iHeartRadio Music Festival presented by Capital One, Lainey Wilson. Her tribute to Dolly Parton, it's a must-see. You can check it out on Hulu and Disney+. It was right.

I can't get enough of that song. It's Ella Langley, Morgan Wallen, I Can't Love You Anymore on 106.7 The Bull, Colorado's new country. I think that their voices just go together like peanut butter and jelly. It was-

Parker McCollum on 106.7 The Bull. If you would like to attend the 40-year anniversary of the Carousel Ball benefiting the Children's Diabetes Foundation, you can score your tickets tomorrow and Tuesday, 3 o'clock, right here on The Bull. It's hard.

That one never gets old. It's the Browns, thank God, on 106.7 The Mole, Colorado's new country. 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If you didn't know, it was Friday and Saturday in Vegas at T-Mobile Arena. And boy, oh boy, it's a show that everyone should see. And everyone can see it on Hulu and Disney+. 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

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Now, this young lady right here just went number one on country radio, Stella Lefty, Boston. She also performed at our iHeartRadio Music Festival presented by Capital One this weekend. She crushed her performance. You can catch it on Disney Plus and Hulu. On a train.

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2: I am loving this new one from Hudson Westbrook. It's called Painted You Pretty, and I think you're going to love it as well. Let me know through that talkback mic on the iHeart app what you think. It's 106.7 The Bull, Colorado's new country.

106.7 The Bull. I think it is so important to start your day off on the right foot, don't you? I think the best way to do that, too, is with a laugh. Amy with the Bobby Bones Show dropped a dad joke daily with her morning corny at 7 a.m. Wake up with them right here on the

I told you you could score tickets to the sold-out Ella Langley show at Red Rocks on October 7th? Would you believe me? It's true. Your chance at Ella tickets kicks off tomorrow on 106.7 The Bull, Colorado's new country.

My favorite song of Ella Langley's Love and Life Again on 106.7 The Bull. That is going to wrap things up for me this evening. 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
1: 40 HP Johnson on a flat bottom metal boat. Coke cans and BB guns, barbed wire and old fence posts.

All right, I got a topic I want to discuss next hour. I want to hear from you on this. What is it in your life that stirs you up, that concerns you? Go anywhere you want with that. I want you to call me. I'll put you on the air. 866-607-8383. We'll talk next hour.

0: Ann Hudson is coming up next with all the latest from Nashville. 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
1: This is kind of cool, Granger. Did you see what Lainey Wilson's doing? Unexpected, but I'll tell you. Coming up in your Nashville news next.

High City. It's Granger Smith. Thanks for staying up with After Midnight on Colorado's new country, 106.7 The Bull. Okay, brand new topic for a brand new week. What is it in your life that concerns you? What worries you? We'll talk about this in two songs. Call me 866-607-8383.

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1: Okay, brand new topic, brand new work week. The question is this, and I'm wondering if anyone will call. I hope that you do. I hope you could be vulnerable enough to call me in this topic. But the question is this, and don't overcomplicate it. What is something that concerns you? What's something that worries you? What's something that brings you anxiety? I think it would be good to talk about these things. What is something in your life, whatever pops in your head right now, you think, you know, I got something. I'm going to call him. Something that just worries me. Something that's been on my mind lately. Something that kind of weighs me down. Something that wakes me up in the middle of the night, maybe. Something I think about during the day just kind of worries me. 866-607-8383. Call me. We'll get you on the show. And maybe, I like to think that probably, well, I know this for a fact, most people don't call. If you just take, if you take all the listeners of this show, you would say most people don't call. A very small percentage do. And within that small percentage, I think you could be the one that encourages someone else, maybe, in a way to say, hey, you're not alone. You worry about these things? I do too. Maybe you didn't say it out loud before, but I just did. So what is that for you? What concerns you? What worries you? 866-607-8383.
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1: Hey, Granger, this is J.D. Lambrick from Caldwell, Texas, about 100 or less miles from east of you here in Austin. I just want to let you know, listen to your music about 4 o'clock every morning when I get up. You do a good, great job. 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Thank you.
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1: Two teens just wanted to fish. One Florida woman brought out a pellet gun and threats. It ended up with cops, charges, and a whole lot of questions about property lines and poor decisions. Earl Dibbles Jr. is going to share this dumb criminal story with us next.

High City. It's Granger Smith. Thanks for staying up with After Midnight on Colorado's new country, 106.7 The Bull. Okay, looking for a phone call right here. 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

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It started as a poem, and then it became our national's anthem. I'll tell you what was penned on this day in 1814 as we run over that, plus some other things that went down on this day in history in two songs.

overnights aren't for everyone. But if you're one of us, you already know. 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
1: 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We love what you do. I'm a truck driver for Around Atlanta. 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

0: 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It's Granger Smith. Thanks for staying up with After Midnight on Colorado's new country, 106.7 The Bull. Ann Hudson is about to jump on and share some Nashville news with us. Ann, what do you have lined up?
1: Granger, did you hear what happened to Garth Brooks in Colorado that involved the authorities? I'll tell you coming up in your Nashville news next.

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7: Happy Monday morning, third shifters. Thanks for getting the week started with us. I'm glad to be here alongside you. Granger Smith here, your host of After Midnight. I'm bringing up a brand new topic right now. Earlier in the show, I asked this question. What concerns you? What worries you, I should say? And there's a lot of different answers for that. But right now, I want to flip that and say, what takes away your worry? What is something that relaxes you? Something that you could lean on? Something that you could do or think about or talk to that soothes you, that takes away that concern? My number, 866-607-8383. I think it's an important topic because as you call in, I hope you do, and you tell me this, what is it that soothes you, then other people could hear and be encouraged by that. Because you got to remember, most people will not call. They'll just listen. So what is that for you? 866-607-8383. I've also got Earl Dibbles Jr. coming in here, lighting up the mood a little bit with a dumb criminal story and a whole bunch of good country music. Hey, it's After Midnight. Hang tight.

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Hey, it's Granger Smith, and you're spending the night with country's biggest stars. It's After Midnight on 106.7 The Bull. Okay, brand new topic. We're going to talk about this in two songs, but at the first part of the show, we talked about things that worry you, things that concern you, things that bring a little bit of anxiety to you. And so we're going to kind of build upon that. And this hour, we're going to flip it and say, what is something that soothes those feelings for you? You get a little anxious, you do this, you talk to this person, you go here. What is that for you? What is something that eases your mind? 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
1: You know, you won't believe what one Florida woman did to score discounted groceries and the dangerous decision she made with her kids afterward. Earl Dibbles Jr. is going to share this dumb criminal story with us next.

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Hey, it's Granger Smith, and you're spending the night with country's biggest stars. It's After Midnight on 106.7 The Bull. Okay, I'm looking for your phone call here. Here's the question. This hour, we're talking about right now something that eases your mind. What is something you could do that just takes a little bit of that weight off of the pressure of the day, the weight, the anxiety, the worry? 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

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Hey, good way to get your Monday going? How about with some good news? I got something to share with you coming up in two songs. Hang tight.

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High City. It's Granger Smith. Thanks for staying up with After Midnight on Colorado's new country, 106.7 The Bull. I brought this up last hour, and I still want to hear your thoughts on this. We talked about being worried. What is something you do that takes away the worry? 866-607-8383.

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1: This is Tom in Cockeysville, Maryland, just on my way home after working part of night shift at Home Depot. 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
1: 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I'm Granger Smith, coming to y'all from the Yee Yee Farm in Central Texas. 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

Johnny Wilde on a Monday. Hey, all weekend I did basically what she likes. Watched football. Yeah, my wife loves it. I'm lucky. 106.7 The Bull.

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Well, all the time I waste on Instagram, I find stuff like this. I follow this account. Look, I ruined it. They take songs and remix them. Of course, I love stuff like that. And here's one they did with Adele. I call it Taco Adele.

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Some

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Now, how long is she going to stay there? Could be a couple of weeks. We'll see. 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

Countdown to Friday when those Kenny Chesney tickets go on sale for next summer's show at Empower Field. 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

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Listen, I don't know about you. I've had our sprinklers off for well over a week. I think I'm done for the season. All this rain. That storm last night. Wow. 75 and sunshine today.

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Sold out at Red Rocks? I'm going to tell you coming up on 106.7 The Bull. 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

The only Mondays I like are Broncos victory Mondays. Oh, yeah. Feels pretty good, right? Way to go, Broncos. Pulling it out against the Jags. Another home game Sunday night against the Rams on Sunday Night Football. 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
0: Thank you, DJ.
1: I will see you then. Remember, we're the United States, not the divided states. Have a great day. I was

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0: 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Ashley in Denver, tomorrow is the first day of fall.
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0: 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We are literally going to be in the 80s tomorrow. 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

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Kenny performed, Lainey Wilson, she sang 9 to 5 to honor Dolly Parton. 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

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It's benefiting the Children's Diabetes Foundation. It's going to be on Saturday, October 3rd at the Sheraton Denver Downtown Hotel. There's going to be a 70-minute performance by Little Big Town as well. Your chance to grab two tickets to go. It's coming up in two songs on 106.7.

0: was another Ella Langley song. 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And you have a chance to win a pair of tickets to see her at Red Rocks October 7th. Good luck. We are 106.7 The Bull.
1: I knew I'd see her around. I'd be at some party. She'd show up and I'd be walking out. Or across some parking lot, hiding behind her sister. I'd look up, she'd be at the red light beside me in that white Maxim with the sticker on the back. I'd act like I didn't see her. We'd play at the same pumps, flip to the same stations, slow down for the same curves, run around with the same crowd. We just needed some time.

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But now it's like these county lines closing in on me. I see them everywhere together. And it's hitting a little too close to home. She's so far gone, but she didn't go far.

0: actually in Denver. Tomorrow is the first official day of fall.
1: It would be nice if it wasn't going to be 80 degrees.
0: I know, truly. It's almost October and we're still in the 80s. We are 106.7 The Bull.

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One of my favorite moments was something that Lainey Wilson did. We'll talk about it in two songs on 106.7 The Bull. 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